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0: Tom. 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
1: Okay, can I get your lead engine, Tyler? 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

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Repeat. 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Detector out.

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0: Jack, Cessna, dispatch Jack, Swanson, over.
1: Say, Wild 204, everything's fine, live back for you, report to the side, over.
0: 204, everything's lined and locked back, normal, hey, y'all are over at the river, appreciate you, boss.
1: All right, there we go, this doesn't take long, we're all back at the shore.
0: All right, man, that's

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0: 95.
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1: Is it possible for you to move east of Vine Street so I can get 80 out behind y'all? I can't do it with y'all being a single wide engine in the same block. Between Vine and River. Over.
0: Yeah, you take me a minute, but with this BCC, I'll leave up there. 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
1: Ooh, I forgot about that part.

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1: 201-104,
0: go ahead.
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0: 201-104, coming back from the river to the side of Oakworth. Permission on that side, over.

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1: Flight 201, put no indication back to your side, over.
0: Good indication, here we go.
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Awesome, then. Do you already give yourself a leaflet up there? No. Let me know when you're locked in at Elko, please. So, how big are you now? How much training y'all got leaving there? Okay, that sounds manageable. Alrighty then. We'll proceed on that away. Let me know if you need anything else, so. You don't have any problem with the air pressure, everything else is good. Are you feeling tickles up there? I can never remember on that title. Are y'all leaving on a signal up there? Is that what we're doing? Or do you need permission? Over. Are you leaving Madison with a signal, or do you need the permission to proceed in the block? Then if your air pressure, your teeth, everything is out, on the up and up and looking right away, it's supposed to permission to proceed in the block, go. Didn't cut out, but yeah, as long as everything is up on the up and up, we're good to go, I guess. Get on that way.

0: Yeah, it is
1: Yeah, I'm having a hard time hearing you there. You said you got a train too slow while you're doing work?
0: That's right, we're moving on. 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

0: Sure, copy. 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
1: We got a train too slow on that one also, but the main exercise, we were making the train and we walked the boat and it was good.
0: You said on your last train too slow, you got an inspection from the group?
1: That's correct.

0: 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We'll send you 30 miles an hour to your next detector, and whenever you pass that third detector, tone us up and let us know. 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
1: All right.
0: I'll be safe out there with that.

0: 6 SD train, dispatcher Jack Spillins, turn over.
1: Y2-1-1-04. Everything's by a lot back for you. Reporting clear, sign it over.
0: Y2-1-04 locked up and cleared at Oak Forest. 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Thank you.

8-7. 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I said 7:33, want to leave with it, as soon as they accept theirs, I can send you yours back, over. I will send you that one back when theirs goes through. In the meantime, I sent you one to leave with,

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I'm now with trusted computers further than the control, fellas. 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What's that, Jim? Yeah.

CSX detector, milepost

Thank you.

0: Metro.
1: I 155-04 trying to get across the river when we can.
0: That will be a handful of minutes. I do have a short time coming. How much training I got actually, come to think of it all?
1: I said it'd be a minute, got a couple coming.
0: I just got a short time heading this way. I'm trying to keep the door open before I detail your dispatch a little bit ago.
1: Okay, all right then. We'll be standing by.
0: All righty then. Appreciate your help. Have a nice trip once you get your signal there.
1: I appreciate it.

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1: 3733.
0: Clear number 6208, what's your park to Elko? As well as the 6304, Elko to Lumber, clear of both limits, currently protected, 261 mainline, over.
1: Clear, 6208,
0: Boston,
1: Elko, and 6304, Elko to Lumber, both protected by
0: 262. Alright, that signal needed a little tender love and care up there at Harbor, should be ready for you when you come around, over.
1: Okay.
0: West Tennessee Dispatcher, 3885, how long have you worked, you got a half out there, over?
2: About 45 minutes an hour.
0: Alright, I got 600 behind you there, Winkler. I'm gonna scoot them on past you there. I'll get you a track of 40 behind them, over.
2: Okay, get one behind 600.

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1: West Tennessee Dispatcher, 18, are you guys okay there, over? West Tennessee 733, go down to restrict it as quick as you can, 18 emergency, you chase the track, over. I get a bunch of background noise. I think I heard first service and a child out of you, over.
2: I told you that one.
1: Let me know when you come up, please, sir.

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Okay, let's see. You know the keychain or anything like that, are you? Yeah, luckily you were clear of the control point. I mean, signal's already was flying back down to Robertson for the 700 train.

How fast were you going over? How fast were you going at the time over? Your train length is 5,419 foot over. Give me 1 second to double check my notes real quick on that. I think that may be a problem right there. I know you left them 5,000 tons. That's the key train. It's not the length, it's the tonnage on it. I need to double check to make sure I'm not misremembering that, but 3,800 tons. It may be good. Give me a minute here.

Total. 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

All right, still on channel 2 there, Alice? 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

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Ethan, what you did in recovery. 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
1: CSX M52403. Just want to put her name in the hat across this river.
0: Alrighty, then I got one of Houston South. I'm dealing with an emergency, so we'll get you worked in when we can. Western NC, yeah.
1: Alright.
0: Western NC Dispatcher 85, you're on single track again, right? Over. We have to one back first to work between which you safely can do so, please. Over.

Wife and the CAD, any more luck, Ella? Okay, then. I'd be worried then, my friend. What's the speed in the siding up there on top of here, Ella? How much, I'm sorry, Ella? I'm going to drop a 10 on it, then. I'll be mindful of that. I'll put a 10 in about 15 minutes out, just for informational purposes, Ella. Let me know what you're moving with Ali up the delays on it. Let's finish it up.

sorry, what was that? I can hardly make your idea out there. Yeah, can I make you in touch of St. Germain Outpost, please, Bill? So, 380, letter A, to the 380.9, to cover your train then for the slow order, I know. I was gonna, he gave me 384 unit and Robertson is the 380.9, so that should cover the train between the 380 and Robertson, right? Just double checking, I won't make it any bigger than I have to.

dispatcher A850. Got you track 463330 back, double zero proceed from Lumber to the 3, that's where you work between, from Lumber to the 350, clear of those limits, work on the new work between limits, double.

So they would talk again in a little bit. West Tennessee. West Tennessee 600. Over. West Tennessee, I could use a roll up, please. Over. I could use a roll up for your tractor 40, please. Over. Popped in your mind. Tractor 46322 to proceed from Lumber to Brock. 6322 has an OS location request to milepost at 338 letter A. Your train is all to the east of set milepost, though. Alrighty, then. Coming back at you. Appreciate your help there. West, that's you.

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0: Good luck. What's this, Sam? Yeah?

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April 2.

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Here we go. 6322, 6322 is Lombard O'Brien, clear off the limits, currently protected 261, over.

Try again. 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

0: start these lightning detectors, my friend. 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
1: Lined up main to main, north side, west end. Zero back on duty, north side, west end. Up and right. Eastbound,

0: direct, need engine MS-3456 after stopping Lincoln Tideway, sir. See dispatch submission past the stop signal for the lane siding. Let's go eastbound, looking at them.
1: Alright, y'all look good, guy. I think, Greg, y'all look good, got your...
0: As always, let me know, please, when you're done with the siding, so I can take you off that list. I have to keep track of them. How much delay did you catch on the emergency application back there?

Unit C protection, it was 261 right over. Detect cut the last little bit out of the protection within your tractor 40 right over. Here we go, just making sure we had it all on the up and up, push this here.

364, yep, ride, shovel westbound, landing Jimmy 2, 15 horsemen.

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Repeat, no defects. 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

escort them.

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0: 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Clear 11,000 feet, get a hold of about 7,000.

0: 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Post 367.2, train 2, slow.
1: Western Michigan Dispatcher, on 86.7. Got your 6331 back, that was Acer to Midway, Cleo to Limits, currently projected near track of Fort Gill.

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Repeat, no defect. Total axle 660. Detector out.

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1: Yes, we do.
0: All right, I understand. Thank you. 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
1: Stopping at Midway Western to dispatch this mission past the dwarf stop signal west and Midway. Starting to signal main, westbound direction, codes with DNS operating rules, over.
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0: 6372, hold him fine. 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Anything on Alba?
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1: 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Thank you, Phil. This is Eastern Flag.

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1: CSX 126, we'll have to get across that river when we can.
0: That's an X126, isn't it? Do you have a safe trip, Bill?
1: We appreciate that. You have a good day.
0: We shall try. What's this, yeah?

0: Delcona, QM, and you listen me on looking for the 732 that should be coming up on the road again. I know.
1: Thank you.

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Here we go. Give me 1 second to get those taxi. Most 380, though.

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1: CSX SD Train Dispatcher Jacksonville, I-12504. Yeah, do you all need a push this morning, up?
2: I think we're having problems with our second engine. I would at least line us up with number two track, and that way if we have a problem, they can come push us.
1: Okay, all right, still think you're getting through the hill, but just run you up two track just in case, over.
2: That's right.
1: Okay, all right, we'll do, over.
2: Over. CSX I-12504.
1: Oh, okie dokie. Have a safe trip, then, over.
2: All right, thanks. Have a good one.
1: Talk with you all next time. Let's get the dispatcher up.

0: and Western and City Search, 188, over. Catch 6416, back Crow Creek, starting 280, so they're trying to afford to protect it, over.
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1: 5-0.4, no defect. Repeat, no defect.
2: About 20 minutes remaining, 45 minutes worth.
0: Okay, okay.
3: I do have you a 365 currently in the block with the 188 behind. I'll fire you up a real estate as soon as the 365 clears. That way you only got one train to look for.
1: No defect. Repeat, no defect.
2: Ah, it's
3: Are you going back single out? No, you got two engines tonight, don't you? Computer actually listed with two of them. Alrighty then. Computer lying again. Let's see how it is.
2: Yeah, I know.
3: Okie dokie, 85. We'll talk in a little while. What's this?

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1: I-125-04.
0: Yeah, you did say that second engine was the one that was giving you problems at 5358, over.
1: Yeah, that's right. It acts like it's, I can't see what it's doing up here, but it acts like it's loading and not loading. So I don't know when it's like, we were going up Ardmore pretty good, and then it dropped like 4 miles an hour, and it rang the bell. And about 10, 15 minutes later, we picked up the V, like it came back to life.
0: Okay. All right, I'll pass it on there, see if they want somebody to take a look at it permanently on their own.
2: What train is this coming through Greenbrier?
3: Hot shot train, Dano. What are you doing?
2: Waiting on 188.
3: He's behind us back there somewhere. He'll be up through here shortly.
0: All right, I appreciate it.
2: That's what I figured. How you been doing, Jeff?
3: Doing good, old buddy. How you doing?
2: Sleepy right now. I think I'm going to take a nap till they get here.
3: You got time. There'll be a few more minutes, folks.
2: All right, stay safe, brother.
3: Yes,

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1: 3-65, over.
0: Lexington, I say 3-65, over.
1: 3-65, over.
0: Clear 6-4-9-2, Brock Lumber, 261 Mainline protected, over.
1: 6-4-9-2, Brock Lumber protected by 261, over.
0: Take it, y'all like to go in at 12 tonight, over.
1: Yes, that's right.
0: 365, lead engine, where did you just go? Lost you again. Too many old trains in the city. Lead engine 9881, after stopping on 12th Avenue West, Tennessee Dispatch, mission past the stop signal, single main siding, westbound direction, looking out, over.
1: 365, lead engine NS 9881, one stop 12th Avenue, mission past the stop signal, main to siding, westbound direction, looking out, over.
0: I'll buy you lonesome right now, 8810 4D, A lead, and the bridge is currently open. Signal coming up behind it, you have a safe trip, brother.
1: Did they ever say where they wanted us?
0: Nope, they did not, but I'm fixing to talk with the 88 anyway, since it's just clearing the main line, so I'll let you know if they give me an indication of it.
1: All right, appreciate it.
0: What's this, yeah?

0: sector. Milepost 313.5.
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1: 12 and 5, over.
2: Go ahead, 12, and go on number 5.
1: West Tennessee, up.

Outside track all secured right over. 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

Phoenix, White Center, City Dispatcher 299, over. 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

0: Echo with you, Western City Dispatcher 188, clear that last one, that was a 6498. Proceed from Brock, the lumber. 261 County, protected, oh. Those engines will be on the Western Alpha track, right?
1: Right, we're holding on there now.
0: I'm just making sure I tag it off so people know where to find it. Appreciate it. Careful, please, Western, stay up.

0: Delta.
1: Bad order, southbound clouds, heading to be there on that Norella, 6 miles from that over.

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1: 85.
0: Left clear, 6536. Elko Lumber work between clear of the limits, 261 protected, over.
1: 65,
0: 36,
1: Elko Lumber,
0: call by 6. Alright, the siding date look clear, that correct, over?
1: That's right.
0: Thank you. You have a good trip. Let's head on down to McIntyre. West Mistel. West Domestic Dispatcher 288, Earl. We all may catch a small bomb third wheel at the A85. Going across the drawbridge, pulling in that black and shoving in, over. West Mistel.

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0: when you need over. Say he's up here waiting to meet at 363 here at 8th over.
1: Roger, 12.
0: Do you dispatch out?

Northwest Tennessee Descent 288, over. Mission Track Authority 66.2, proceed Wilmer to Brock on Main, showing you the state of the side of between Brock and Main, so 661 territory, over. Northwest Tennessee, just at 363, over. 63, what mile post can I show you at, over? 316, Cheddar A, track 30, coming to C, on C1 near at Brock side, over. Gotcha.

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1: Now that was AO4 where we told you about your channel and the
0: all right, I got that. Thank you. Dispatch out.

Houston is my son, seated dash 363 over. Track boarding number 6608, proceed from Houston to Asia on the main, showing you I'll protected by 6687, proceed, Bronx to Lumber on the main, over.

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You are waiting on the 804 at Limestone. Over. Copy that. 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
0: Read on the unit room at Lumber, over.
1: I'm not sure yet. I won't know until I get up that way. Probably safe to say we will.
0: Okay, I copy it. Dispatch out.

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0: Main 1, clean West Tower Cruise and Inco. Also, signal indication eastbound at Inco, permission reverse in the control point at Inco at a speed zone.

one, can I see this back over? Right, just trying to release that proceed from the old Hanley radio. Release message 639 proceed prior to OHAM on the main line. Showing you off to take my transport to 6671 12 and 11 for the over.

going to send a beat it faster at 363, over. Release track authority number 6687, Hershey, Rock, Columbia on the main. I am showing you to take about 261, over.

That's correct, over. Now I'm back to you. Also, I got a speed restriction that just came in. I believe this is behind you. Just confirm with me. It's going to be 352.9, 352.9, letter A to the 379.3, 379.3, letter A, over. Right. I'll post 352.9, letter A, 352.9, letter A to the 379.3, letter A, on main 1440, 40 mile per hour. Thank you. Dispatcher.

0: through South Dallas, wait for 188, going up 90 there, wait for a slightly better one to get a run at it, be fine.
1: AL4 over. Firewall, you do get into the side in between limestone and lumber. You do have permission to reverse as needed, also permission to reverse as needed in the control point at lumber over. No problem, dispatch out.
2: 5, 0, feedback. 3, 0, feedback.

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Yes, good morning. When are we going to get through the swap, you think? Okay, boy, I'd like to touch still.

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0: 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It's going to go up and then I'll be able to get you north open.

0: Southwest 17 is best at 804, over.
1: A04,
0: just confirm you all done with that work between, over.
1: That is correct.
0: Okay, release a 6738 work between Lumber and the 352 letter A on the main. Show you all protected in the siding between limestone and lumber. Is it taking me to take that signal down at Lumber as well, over?
1: Yes, it is. Confirm it.
0: All right, taking that signal back. Thank you. Dispatch out.

IDS going to 2, over. IDS on 2 for 804, over.

Yeah, they're in that track as well, over. I appreciate their A04, y'all, the safe one. IDS Gulf out.

Mary Lee when you get a chance. Fuel truck's down there waiting on you. We're going to put some in that first and third engine, and then we'll talk about it briefly. Thank you. Sure, y'all can have a line of fresh Wilson. I wouldn't care if it was. Yeah, I did.

Mississippi Flats, over. Communication coming to you. And how big is your train leaving Sheffield, over? And that's 6384, thank you. It's better.

West Tennessee Dispatch 16, is he over? And he released the two track authorities, a 6647 Rudy to Glens on the main and a 6686 Glens to Gravel, showing you all protected by a 6742 all down the front, over. Frank, you will be seeing one at Friday. Don't take the side notes.

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Mile 2, 39.7, no defect. 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Detector out.

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0: Detector. Milepost 313.5. No defects. Repeat. No defects. Total axles 778. Detector out.
1: EO 1502 northbound. No defects. 313.5.

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1: I'd like to go out on that river track when we can.
0: All right, signal location coming to you toward that river, over.
1: All right, we thank you.
0: Problem. Dispatch out.

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0: Adam Engler, SD.
1: Engler.
0: Yes, ma'am. I need to get the siding here at Oakworth, if I can, there.
1: All right. For how long is it?
0: Give me probably, say, 30 minutes, 35 tops.
1: All right. Shut him up.
0: ID is 379-562, milepost 0008.20.
1: EC1-85347-9526-308.2. Engler 1A says siding both. NAS Decatur. NS siding. On the siding. To the SAS Oakworth. On the siding. Line 4 says 1115. Today's date.
0: DC-1 over 85. Today's date 09/5/26. Milepost 0008.2. The Engler 1A may operate the siding in both directions from the NAS Decatur NS siding in the siding as and the SA. Line 4 at 11/15. Today's date.
1: Track
2: 10/23. Hold up. And system informing that they have police. On the track near the 409.3 liter 8, 409.3 liter 8, opening.

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0: 4, over.
1: Now we're ready to head towards Sheffield with 68 autos.
0: Okay, you are waiting on 286, I need you to signal indication out of that limestone and take a harbor side, don't
1: you?
0: Yeah,
1: it's about here. If you want to bring him on, we'll just hang out
0: of here. Alright, that's fine with me. Is it safe for me to take the signal down at limestone, over?
1: Yes, ma'am, we'll stop.
0: Take the signal back. Okay, I'll stop, take the signal down at limestone, waiting on that 286, though.
1: I understand, thank you.
0: Probably.

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1: This is I-128, dispatch, you'd like to go north when you could take us.
0: PSX I-128, northbound behind Wilder.
1: Right, we thank you.
0: Problem, dispatch out. West Tennessee dispatch, 286, over.
2: 286.
0: Be able to work on a proceed, or did you need to work for the day, over?

Thank you.

0: answer?
1: Angler SD, EC1 number 85347. You show angle releasing that authority in its entirety off the track and in the clear.
0: That's your 85347 Angler, and ask to Cater, STS Logan with sighting release, 1102 KLG.
1: Show an angle releasing that authority at 1102 KLG. Thank you very much. Here around 1300, I'll be sending it in there.
2: Over to
1: the heat run going to Birmingham.
0: Okay, we'll do it.

0: Norm. Hey, something laying across the track up there at that next crossing, that little crossing. You might want to ease up there looking out. I couldn't quite tell.
1: Still over, Jason.
0: Definitely looks like something that was

0: write that over. I'm over here in the yard. I'm tank inspector. I'm just kind of curious which crossing you're talking about there.
1: Oh, okay. Yeah, it's over there. It's over there to the Harris side on the main track. It's one of the little farm crossings. Not the main crossing, the little farm crossing. And a bunch of tie plates back on the rail, and then a little further up.
0: Okay, you didn't have to see anybody around, did you? I'm going to call my supervisor and have him send somebody over there.
1: One more time.
0: All right, thank you.
2: He just wanted to know if you saw anybody, Bernard.
0: Okay, thank you very much.

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1: CSX I-129, Michael South and Tatesville.
2: I've notified the supervisor about those plates. Thank you guys for looking out.
1: No problem.
0: No problem. Dispatch out.

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0: 10105, go ahead.
1: I'll see if I can get permission on the side here, of course.
0: Okay, is there room for the 849 to come in by y'all?
1: Yeah, they will be if we get, once we get to the signal. Vine Hill, or Vine Street. We only got about 4 or 5 cars.
0: Right, but if you're at Vine Street, they can't get by you.
1: I guess I'm waiting. Well, I guess we can wait on them if we need to.
0: Yeah, let's get them by you. There, are you on the way?
1: All right.

Southwest Tennessee, dispatch at 287, over. Southwest Street, 889, over. Okay, they're trying to put in a 40 mile per hour at the 305.5. It's safe for me to go ahead and put that in effect, over. Coming to you, over.

2 9 9 point 7 0 defect. Repeat, no defect.

0: Southwest Tennessee Dispatch, over. Lakeville 849, over. All right, I got 31 Acacia coming through you. Take that side and over.
1: Again,
0: dispatch, Southwest Tennessee Dispatch, over.

0: Concord MTO to the LA-49, over.
1: Yeah, go ahead.
0: SO-1 and SO-2, over. Power to the pit.
1: Got my Y101.

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1: Hello.
0: Y'all go. Y'all line in the SO1 once y'all get through the crossroads.
2: Can I see dispatcher?
1: Thank you.

Southwest Tennessee dispatched forward, over. Southwest Tennessee dispatched a forward, over.

Flipping to see the dispatch, over. Forward, over. Confirm we are off. Wheeler, reverse towards back, over.

4, switch it at least short line and lock the reverse thing towards the side, over. Thank you.

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0: 849.
1: Hey, Kelly, can I get a one quick

Southwest Tennessee Dispatch, over. Port O. Understand, just confirming the sighting between Wheeler and Robertson. Expected good for track speed, over. Okay, I copy that. Did you want me to reverse the switch at Robertson as well from siding to the main line, over? And that's 3422 West is coming through Leighton now, over. Leighton, that's correct. And I'm going to go ahead and reverse that switch at Robertson, over. One moment, over.

Lieutenant Robinson, showing line and lock in reverse, side into the main line only. Dispatch out.

0: Jacksonville Avenue.
1: Wow, 103, dispatch.
0: So 103, y'all can have the siding with an L-849. They're swinging out the south end now at 1247 KLG.
1: Commissioner, you said siding with that L-849.

0: 3 over.
1: LA 49, are you headed south over?
0: I'm 3 over.
2: When we can, we'd like to leave this river track. We've got permission in our side with that LA 49.
0: Can we start the sleep rail over?
2: No, we thank you.
0: Problem. Dispatch out.
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0: I had a report earlier of some police activity around the GM curve. Somebody was, I believe, still on the track. You can just come through the
1: other side.
0: I'm not sure if they're clear or not yet. It was on the GM curve. So, That was probably 45 minutes ago they told me that. But I was told they were on the GM curve.
1: No, 286 is off, and you're almost in front of me.
0: All right,
1: when you do start your work, you need to work between our front seat. All right, I copy that. Thank you. And if you just place that 286 over. BC flipping update and now post 40 over. Three five letter A, send you another track 40 over. Good, my check.

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0: 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Detector out.

66 IRL occupying the numbered single main Oakworth, southbound EC 156.

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1: CSX I-154, like, go south across the river room again, please.
0: I think I'll make people let it clear up, and I'll get you a signal in a few more minutes, over.
1: All right, we'll be standing by.
0: Okay, thank you. Dispatch out.

question if you just go today, 287 hours. Westbound, I see where it brought, not into the main, west direction looking at them.

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0: 101
1: 105, you know. 101. It was about to get front permission on the side and come out of 6th Street.
0: Brief with an LA 49 and a 103. The Shining at Oakworth with them, 1311, KLG.
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0: 49, that Hawk on Oak Worth, over.
1: Go ahead, Hawk on.
0: Hey, can you pull over there to the pit track?
1: All right.
0: Just pull over there on the other side.

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1: 849.
0: At 49.
1: We are in the clear of the siding, all switches, derails, everything combined, and just put back to normal position.
0: All right, 849, it's all clear, 1324 KLG.
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1: Dispatch.

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0: 101, go ahead.
1: Let you know we got the 2nd Street switch line back for siding movement and the derail back on.
0: Okay. Line back for the siding, 1341.

0: 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CSXY
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0: I want to.
1: We'd like to come do the interchange, if you can.
0: How many boards do you need, over?
1: We'll need three of them.
0: Three boards coming to you, over.
1: All right, three boards coming to us. Here we go.

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Detector out.

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Copy that. 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

0: West Tennessee Station. Yeah, go ahead, Sharp.
1: 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Over.

0: it over.
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0: All right, AO4 with the NS3422. After stopping at McIntyre, you have permission by McIntyre. Eastbound, banging to the side and talking to the yard, over.

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1: Potato Draw, like to cross your span, one high rail, westbound.
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0: dispatcher, answer him.
1: Fly 10105.
0: I want to go ahead, over.
1: Just let you know we got some siding locked back, side and locked back side improvement. We're done with interchange.
0: Y 10105 into CSXT 4065, clear siding at Oakwood, everything line locked for siding movement. I appreciate it. You have a good rest of your evening, Ellen.

0: emergency special. Do you go ahead to 8-0?
1: Yeah, we're starting to pull on the airplane.
0: It's in location there at Lumber. You guys have permission to proceed westbound over.
1: Where are we? 362 at
0: 6 minutes. 362, I want to put in the forest to meet you guys. I want to. There's a 732 that's coming up on McIntyre that I have ducked into the siding. I've lined into the siding at Irvington for you.
1: Thank you. Here we go.

0: Charlie, you're fine for Nova. Can I get there? Can you go get your summer for Nova?
1: Can I get your lead engine number? Over.

Lieutenant, say to the W62, if you want, I mean W63, if you want to send back that 7245 Stevenson to ASA, I should get introduced by 261 as well as track authority 7505, over.

0: This is not going to be me, sir. Elkhart just got a 287 that's pulling away from the work event. Then they give me back their tractor. I'll get you guys another one.
1: RDS 287, over.
2: 287, over.
1: 287, can I get that head and rear of that set off, over? And the track that you put the car van up?
2: Yeah, the head car is a CTX Delta Tango X-Ray 059313. And the rear car is a Delta Tango X-Ray 652512. Should be shown at Madison North Storage. Over.
1: I get those cars set up in Madison North Storage Track, and give me maybe 5 minutes, and I'll tone you back up so you can refresh your MTR device.
2: Okay, wait 5 minutes on what?
1: And I'll tone you back up so you can refresh your MTR device. So.
2: I appreciate it. Thank you.

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1: Sure,
0: wait a second, you can refresh him to your other vessel.

0: 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I should go up protected by 261, voiding out the 6954 as well as the 7032. Those are parked at Lumber, protected by 261.
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2: Yeah, CSA 10212, I'd like to get north across the river, please.
1: Yeah, one going across that now and behind. Like I said, I want to go across right behind it. It's behind two. I'll be able to get you guys across.

0: speaking to the 287, over.
1: 287, over.
0: Yes, sir, 7032, voided at 325 in the PM.
1: Yeah, that's right. 7032,
0: boarded
1: at
0: 325
1: in the PM on my side.
0: Alright, just making sure. Just hang up on mine. I just want to make sure that you said that is the void time.
1: Yeah, that's right. 325 in the PM. Thank you.
0: Thank you. That 732 is coming up to Decatur now behind him. I got you stacked just apart.
1: Stacked up behind him. Did we clear Irvington back there if you're looking at it?
0: Hey, yeah, you guys should clear of it.
1: Clear of it.

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1: MT-12, answer.
0: MPTC acting up on you?
1: No, we just stopped over here, and we didn't back up, but he just put it in reverse to see how far we were from the signal back here.
0: Okay, all right, I got you. Appreciate you. Just waiting on NS there to... I think they got another one coming across there, and then I think they got you stacked. So appreciate you, buddy. Here we go.

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1: Norfolk Southern, milepost 367.2, no defects, repeat, no defects.

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0: didn't get. They were supposed to put a message out about that, Mike. Last month, they didn't charge it. Talking about the one coming out from this month, like the 11th. Yeah, last month I think he paid $1. Something happened in the system when they were changing the dues or something from the general committee. It something happened to CSX systems. They only charged $1, so he had to double dip everybody this month. There should have been something on the website or the Facebook page about it. What happened? That's why they double dipped you this month.
1: Okay.
0: I mean, if you talk to somebody else, let them know that's what it was.
1: All right. All
0: right,
2: good.
0: Thank you.
2: Thank you. W63, I should ask protect by 261 and pointing out that 7505, 7505.
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1: CSX M520 in the side net, Oakwood. Need to go north one, we can.
0: Got one coming across, and the one here is behind two. I think you got across.

0: West Tennessee Special.
1: Stand by, 2305, need to go south, cross the road.
0: I got one that's coming up beside you guys right now, lined across behind him. I'll just have you guys follow him.

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0: 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Dispatch your answer. Nope.
1: 201-105.
0: Why 201? Go ahead.
1: Yes, sir. We'll see if we can open up and occupy.

0: you later, over.
1: CSXT 6454, 6454.
0: All right. Y 20105 into CSXT 6454. Permission to open up my part of siding at Oakworth. 1935 MA seal.
1: All right, Y201, CSXT 6454, understands, got permission to open up and occupy the siding at Oakworth. Head north towards the river, 1935 MAC.
0: That is correct. It's correct. 521's coming south, and we'll have a route for you.
1: That sounds good. Here we go.
0: Thanks, sir.

0: 604-430. 604. You said he's working in the rest station, right?
1: Yes, that's right.
0: Conductor or engineer?
1: Conductor.
0: Conductor working in the rest station. Okay, all right, I'll get back with you in just a minute.

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1: Yeah, 201 in the siding is hopeful. 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
0: Let me check on my level, see if that'd be a possible issue down there now, over.
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1: That's right, we're going to need one to get up the mountain there.
0: All right, here we go.

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Yes, sir. Yeah, coming by.

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No defects. Repeat. No defects. 3, 1, 3, 5.